0: Saint-Nazaire, prenez l'air avec JDFM.
1: Est-ce que je continue dans les rimes pourries ou...
2: They built houses like that in the old days.
3: Why?
2: They'd no light inside their cities as we have, so they had to stick them up into the daylight. 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

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An enormous chill that you need to quell. 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
1: Very good. You give me so much at one time.

This is the greatest and best song in the world. Tribute. A long time ago, me and my brother Kyle here, we was hitchhiking down a long and lonesome road. 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And he said, play the best song in the world, or I'll eat your soul. Well, me and Kyle, we looked at each other.

Well, needless to say, the beast was stunned. Went to swap your tail, and the beast just died. He asked us,